0: Well now, we call this the act of mating. But there are several other very important differences between human beings and animals that you should know about.
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0: You should know about.

0: Right, ladies and gentlemen, I want you to put your hands together for a local group. They've been together for a couple of years. There's five boys, one girl, and they go under the name of Pulp. Okay, put your hands together now. Pulp!
1: Pulp, come on now! All right! It's good! It's good!